0: Yo, man, it's a lot of brothers out there flaking and perpetrating, but scared to kick reality.
1: Man, you've been doing all this dope producing. You ain't had a chance to show them what time it is.
0: So what you want me to do?
2: Spread the

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1: Yeah. Mark his date. 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
2: Yeah.

0: making something out of nothing. I've been innovating with the risk I'm taking, cause consistent payments are the indication that you got your situation situated and I'm good. You know I got it coming in on the schedule. I put in the work to climb up the mountaintop, cause when you up you get better views. I'm sitch.
1: What if I told you back when I was young I barely was sober, repping my shit I was dreaming of owning, driving around, barely was going anywhere any day. I'm bound to crash it in a river cause a country boy just didn't know to travel. We take more than just passion, more like a boat and a paddle. That's after the battle.
2: You need some kinfo, that's locked in. You need a hit song, go top 10. You need a fashion, that's pop in, forward and drop it. You need a hop in.
1: One of these pussies, gon' jump down when you get riches. Everyone round, why for the haters that wait in the distance while visiting home?

profile, hoping it's real, for real. 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
1: 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I make a measure melodic. 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

I simply must have experience.

spring is here, a suffering is here. Life is Skittles and life is beer. I think the loveliest time of the year is the spring. I do, don't you? Of course you do. But there's one thing that makes spring complete for me and makes every Sunday a treat for me. All the world seems in tune on a spring afternoon when we're poisoning pigeons in the park. Every Sunday you'll see my sweetheart and me as we poison the pigeons in the park. When they see us coming, the birdies all try and hide, but they still go for

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Right.

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And it takes a night and a girl and a book of this kind a long, long time to find its way back.

motion. 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

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You are flowing along the streets, pouring into the gutters. You say, hello.